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1: Johnny Cash.
2: There was a label called Sun Records in Memphis that was pretty hot with Elvis Presley. And when I got out of the Air Force, I went and knocked on that door and was turned away. I called back for an interview 3 or 4 times, was turned away. So one morning, I found out what time the man went to work. I went down with my guitar and sat on his steps until he got there. And when he got there, I introduced myself, and he said, "You're the one that's been calling." I said, "Yep." You know, I had to take the chance. He was either going to let me come in or he was going to run me off, turn me down again. But evidently, he woke up on the right side of bed that morning. He said, "Come on in, let's listen." So he did. He said, "Come back tomorrow and bring some musicians." Brought them back to the studio, and the next day was our first session. We recorded and released the songs that we recorded the second day.

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7: Cloudy with a chance of showers Wednesday evening and overnight. Local rainfall amounts of 10 to 15 millimeters and a risk of a thunderstorm. Wind gusting up to 50 kilometers an hour with a low of 12. And on Thursday, a break in showers in the morning, then a chance of more showers and a risk of a thunderstorm as well. Local rainfall amounts of 5 to 10 millimeters and wind gusting up to 60 kilometers an hour, a high of 19.
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2: I'll Always Love You tells a story. 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
3: Icon weather. Cloudy with a chance of showers Wednesday evening and overnight. Local rainfall amounts of 10 to 15 millimeters and a risk of a thunderstorm. Wind gusting up to 50 kilometers an hour with a low of 12. And on Thursday, a break in showers in the morning, then a chance of more showers and a risk of a thunderstorm as well. Local rainfall amounts of 5 to 10 millimeters and wind gusting up to 60 kilometers an hour, a high of 19.
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2: It's a really interesting. I mean, Maggie May obviously turned my whole life around. It was about my first sexual encounter. Maggie was a large woman that I met at a festival, jazz festival. And it all occurred in a tent. And she was during the day, Dan. Yeah. And she dragged me into her tent and took advantage of me, and it was all over in 3 seconds.
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0: Is that you?
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0: Well, my 3 minutes is just about up.
1: Oh, I'm sorry. Cornelius, we can't handle it this weekend.
0: Oh, really?
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0: Maybe
1: bye!
0: Wolf? Hello, Wolf? 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
4: Cloudy with a chance of showers Wednesday evening and overnight. Local rainfall amounts of 10 to 15 millimeters and a risk of a thunderstorm. Wind gusting up to 50 kilometers an hour with a low of 12. And on Thursday, a break in showers in the morning, then a chance of more showers and a risk of a thunderstorm as well. Local rainfall amounts of 5 to 10 millimeters and wind gusting up to 60 kilometers an hour, a high of 19.
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1: Members of Duran Duran on how success didn't come without hard work.
2: It was all very jet set and very amazing. Of course, we were working so hard, you didn't get a chance to notice it.
3: But it is now.
4: Jet set. I think we were on a lot of jets. That was basically it. I mean, yeah. we travelled an awful lot and worked a lot, played a lot of live shows. For the first 5 years, 6 years that we worked together, we didn't really stop. I mean, we didn't take many holidays at all. It was just one thing after another after another. And in a way, it was that pressure that led to the first sort of breakup.
3: The first vacation that we took after a long while was in Antigua, and four of us all went to Antigua together, right?
4: Right.
3: And we're taking a vacation, and our manager called us up there and said, guys, don't leave.
4: We're sending the other one.
3: Andy's coming over, yeah. And we've got a film crew coming in, and we're going to make some videos, which is the Rio video. I mean, so that was capitalizing on a damn vacation that we took. Yeah.
5: 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So let's make a movie.
0: Yeah. 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
3: Cloudy with a chance of showers Wednesday evening and overnight. Local rainfall amounts of 10 to 15 millimeters and a risk of a thunderstorm. Wind gusting up to 50 kilometers an hour with a low of 12. And on Thursday, a break in showers in the morning, then a chance of more showers and a risk of a thunderstorm as well. Local rainfall amounts of 5 to 10 millimeters and wind gusting up to 60 kilometers an hour, a high of 19.
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1: Cloudy with a chance of showers Wednesday evening and overnight. Local rainfall amounts of 10 to 15 millimeters and a risk of a thunderstorm. Wind gusting up to 50 kilometers an hour with a low of 12. And on Thursday, a break in showers in the morning, then a chance of more showers and a risk of a thunderstorm as well. Local rainfall amounts of 5 to 10 millimeters and wind gusting up to 60 kilometers an hour, a high of 19.
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0: Town weather.
1: Cloudy with a chance of showers Wednesday evening and overnight. Local rainfall amounts of 10 to 15 millimeters and a risk of a thunderstorm. Wind gusting up to 50 kilometers an hour with a low of 12. And on Thursday, a break in showers in the morning, then a chance of more showers and a risk of a thunderstorm as well. Local rainfall amounts of 5 to 10 millimeters and wind gusting up to 60 kilometers an hour, a high of 19.
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1: Icon weather.
2: Cloudy with a chance of showers Wednesday evening and overnight. Local rainfall amounts of 10 to 15 millimeters and a risk of a thunderstorm. Wind gusting up to 50 kilometers an hour with a low of 12. And on Thursday, a break in showers in the morning, then a chance of more showers and a risk of a thunderstorm as well. Local rainfall amounts of 5 to 10 millimeters and wind gusting up to 60 kilometers an hour, a high of 19.
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1: Icon weather. Cloudy with a chance of showers Wednesday evening and overnight. Local rainfall amounts of 10 to 15 millimeters and a risk of a thunderstorm. Wind gusting up to 50 kilometers an hour with a low of 12. And on Thursday, a break in showers in the morning, then a chance of more showers and a risk of a thunderstorm as well. Local rainfall amounts of 5 to 10 millimeters and wind gusting up to 60 kilometers an hour, a high of 19.
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1: Icon weather. Cloudy with a chance of showers Wednesday evening and overnight. Local rainfall amounts of 10 to 15 millimeters and a risk of a thunderstorm. Wind gusting up to 50 kilometers an hour with a low of 12. And on Thursday, a break in showers in the morning, then a chance of more showers and a risk of a thunderstorm as well. Local rainfall amounts of 5 to 10 millimeters and wind gusting up to 60 kilometers an hour, a high of 19.
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1: Cloudy with a chance of showers Wednesday evening and overnight. Local rainfall amounts of 10 to 15 millimeters and a risk of a thunderstorm. Wind gusting up to 50 kilometers an hour with a low of 12. And on Thursday, a break in showers in the morning, then a chance of more showers and a risk of a thunderstorm as well. Local rainfall amounts of 5 to 10 millimeters and wind gusting up to 60 kilometers an hour, a high of 19.
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1: Good morning. I'm Julia DeJong. The Music in the Park series in Berries Bay begins June 26th with a performance by Christian Whalen. Whalen says after serving in the military for 28 years, he's now settled in Petawawa and is pursuing music more formally, though he's been playing guitar and singing for more than 40 years. He's been all over the world during his time with the military and while pursuing musical opportunities, but the Ottawa Valley has always drawn him back. The Berries Bay area was home for Whalen and his wife at one point, and he's looking forward to returning to the community for his performance. Whalen performs his own original work in a style he says is referred to as modern percussive finger style.
2: What that entails is utilizing the guitar to play all parts of the song simultaneously. So I would play the percussion, the bass line, and the accompanying rhythm line and or melody line while singing at the same time.
1: Whalen has produced one album you can listen to on Bandcamp, with another album currently in the works. His website is whalenguitar.com. Ottawa says over 80 targeted changes to the criminal code on bail and sentencing are now law. Bill C-14, the Bail and Sentencing Reform Act, received royal assent on Monday. The federal government says sweeping reforms make bail laws stricter for violent and organized crime, home invasion, car theft, and human trafficking. There are also tougher sentencing laws, meaning people convicted of serious crimes like violent auto theft and break and enter, extortion, and arson may spend more time in prison. The changes will come into force after 30 days. Be the first to know. Sign up for news alerts at myberriesbaynow.com.
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3: Windy today, showers with risk of a thunderstorm, a high of 18. Tonight, cloudy with a chance of showers, a low of 12. Tomorrow, cloudy, 60% chance of showers in the afternoon with the risk of a thunderstorm, a high of 18. A mix of sun and cloud for Saturday with a chance of showers, a high of 20. And a mix of sun and cloud for Sunday with a high of 23.
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3: The Toronto Blue Jays beat the Boston Red Sox 3-0 last night, just hours after the Jays placed scheduled starter Max Scherzer on the injured list. Seven Toronto pitchers combined for the shutout as Toronto goes for the series sweep this afternoon.
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In 1990, Vanilla Ice released Ice Ice Baby, and it exploded. Of course, he had borrowed the Queen David Bowie bassline sequence from Under Pressure, insisting that his version was slightly different. David Bowie later told friends that a note is a note, especially when it's ours. John Deacon, bass player for Queen, joked that his bassline had suddenly become the most famous riff of 1990. But the lawyers weren't laughing. Negotiations eventually got underway and it led to Queen and David Bowie receiving full writing credits and the majority of the royalties from Ice Ice Baby. It was pretty acrimonious while it was going on, but later Brian May admitted that the situation became water under the bridge. Ice had to eat some crow, but he became super wealthy. In the end, the pressure led to diamonds. We're Icon Radio.

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2: Icon weather.
3: Windy today, showers with risk of a thunderstorm, a high of 18. Tonight, cloudy with a chance of showers, a low of 12. Tomorrow, cloudy, 60% chance of showers in the afternoon with the risk of a thunderstorm, a high of 18. A mix of sun and cloud for Saturday with a chance of showers, a high of 20. And a mix of sun and cloud for Sunday with a high of 23.
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1: Good morning. I'm Julia DeJong. The Music in the Park series in Barry's Bay begins June 26th with a performance by Christian Whalen. Whalen says after serving in the military for 28 years, he's now settled in Petawawa and is pursuing music more formally, though he's been playing guitar and singing for more than 40 years. He's been all over the world during his time with the military and while pursuing musical opportunities, but the Ottawa Valley has always drawn him back. The Barry's Bay area was home for Whalen and his wife at one point, and he's looking forward to returning to the community for his performance. Whalen performs his own original work in a style he says is referred to as modern percussive finger style.
2: What that entails is utilizing the guitar to play all parts of the song simultaneously. So I would play the percussion, the bass line, and the accompanying rhythm line and or melody line while singing at the same time.
1: Whalen has produced one album you can listen to on Bandcamp with another album currently in the works. His website is whalenguitar.com. Ottawa says over 80 targeted changes to the criminal code on bail and sentencing are now law. Bill C-14, the Bail and Sentencing Reform Act, received royal assent on Monday. The federal government says sweeping reforms make bail laws stricter for violent and organized crime, home invasion, car theft, and human trafficking. There are also tougher sentencing laws, meaning people convicted of serious crimes like violent auto theft and break and enter, extortion, and arson may spend more time in prison. The changes will come into force after 30 days. Be the first to know. Sign up for news alerts at myberriesbaynow.com.
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5: Windy today, showers with risk of a thunderstorm, a high of 18. Tonight, cloudy with a chance of showers, a low of 12. Tomorrow, cloudy, 60% chance of showers in the afternoon with the risk of a thunderstorm, a high of 18. A mix of sun and cloud for Saturday with a chance of showers, a high of 20. And a mix of sun and cloud for Sunday with a high of 23.
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5: The Toronto Blue Jays beat the Boston Red Sox 3-0 last night, just hours after the Jays placed scheduled starter Max Scherzer on the injured list. Seven Toronto pitchers combined for the shutout as Toronto goes for the series sweep this afternoon.
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0: Because of Thomas Dolby's love for the silent movie era, he had an idea for a quirky film about an institution for mad scientists. His song, She Blinded Me with Science, perfectly captured the crazy goings-on at the home for deranged scientists. He convinced Dr. Magnus Pike, a legendary biochemist on the BBC, to play a major part in the video. Sort of the Bill Nye of England, he was known for his flailing arms and manic energy. He provided the song's iconic shouts of, "Science!" The video was a massive hit on MTV, and Pike, who was around 80 at the time, became a music video celebrity. Thomas recalled his final conversation with him.
1: He'd just come back from a lecture tour of the USA, and he said, every time I walked down the street, somebody would come up behind me on the sidewalk and go, "Science!" And it scared the life out of me. It would appear that your damned MTV video is more famous over there than my body of scientific work.
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1: Doug Gray of the Marshall Tucker Band on Can't You See?
2: Toby Caldwell was a master songwriter and player. And Toy would come to me and he'd say, write this down real quick. I ain't never been with a woman long enough for my boots to get old. I would never think that way. First of all, Toy gave it to me to sing. I said, nope, I can't sing that. I said, man, you just sang it really good. I said, please don't not sing it. So we didn't do it for a couple weeks. And then Toy said, yep, I'm going to give it a try. And he gave it a try, and the audience, it just blew the audience away. It was this outstanding song. And it's still on, it's a big song everywhere because of that. It's going to take a freight train, you know, all these different kind of things like that that we weren't exposed to. So how did he come up with this cowboy boot thing? Or how did he come up with, can't you see what that woman's been doing to me when nobody's broke his heart? You know, if you don't have a broken heart, why would you sing, can't you see? So Toy was a songwriter's dream.
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1: Good morning. I'm Julia DeJong. The Music in the Park series in Barry's Bay begins June 26th with a performance by Christian Whalen. Whalen says after serving in the military for 28 years, he's now settled in Petawawa and is pursuing music more formally, though he's been playing guitar and singing for more than 40 years. He's been all over the world during his time with the military and while pursuing musical opportunities, but the Ottawa Valley has always drawn him back. The Barry's Bay area was home for Whalen and his wife at one point, and he's looking forward to returning to the community for his performance. Whalen performs his own original work in a style he says is referred to as modern percussive finger style.
2: What that entails is utilizing the guitar to play all parts of the song simultaneously. So I would play the percussion, the bass line, and the accompanying rhythm line and or melody line while singing at the same time.
1: Whalen has produced one album you can listen to on Bandcamp with another album currently in the works. His website is whalenguitar.com. Ottawa says over 80 targeted changes to the criminal code on bail and sentencing are now law. Bill C-14, the Bail and Sentencing Reform Act, received royal assent on Monday. The federal government says sweeping reforms make bail laws stricter for violent and organized crime, home invasion, car theft, and human trafficking. There are also tougher sentencing laws, meaning people convicted of serious crimes like violent auto theft and break and enter, extortion and arson may spend more time in prison. The changes will come into force after 30 days. Be the first to know. Sign up for news alerts at myberriesbaynow.com.
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5: Windy today, showers with risk of a thunderstorm, a high of 18. Tonight, cloudy with a chance of showers, a low of 12. Tomorrow, cloudy, 60% chance of showers in the afternoon with the risk of a thunderstorm, a high of 18. A mix of sun and cloud for Saturday with a chance of showers, a high of 20. And a mix of sun and cloud for Sunday with a high of 23.
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5: The Toronto Blue Jays beat the Boston Red Sox 3-0 last night, just hours after the Jays placed scheduled starter Max Scherzer on the injured list. Seven Toronto pitchers combined for the shutout as Toronto goes for the series sweep this afternoon.
0: Icon Radio. 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

The song Spooky began in 1967 as a jazz instrumental by saxophonist Mike Sharp, full of late-night atmosphere, but missing a voice. Within a year, members of the Classics Four added those famous lyrics about a spooky little girl, transforming it into an AM radio pop success that defined the summer of love. But the final reincarnation came in 1979, when two of the original Classics Four songwriters had formed the Atlanta Rhythm Section. They decided to bring that strange girl back into the spotlight. The tempo was slowed, the saxophone traded for a dual guitar, and a three-minute pop tune became a Southern rock epic. Spooky proved that a great melody never really dies, it just changes clothes. Let's get spooky with the Atlanta Rhythm Section.

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3: Icon Weather. Windy today, showers with risk of a thunderstorm, a high of 18. Tonight, cloudy with a chance of showers, a low of 12. Tomorrow, cloudy, 60% chance of showers in the afternoon with the risk of a thunderstorm, a high of 18. A mix of sun and cloud for Saturday with a chance of showers, a high of 20. And a mix of sun and cloud for Sunday with a high of 23.
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2: Good morning. I'm Julia DeJong. The Music in the Park series in Barry's Bay begins June 26th with a performance by Christian Whalen. Whalen says after serving in the military for 28 years, he's now settled in Petawawa and is pursuing music more formally, though he's been playing guitar and singing for more than 40 years. He's been all over the world during his time with the military and while pursuing musical opportunities, but the Ottawa Valley has always drawn him back. The Barry's Bay area was home for Whalen and his wife at one point, and he's looking forward to returning to the community for his performance. Whalen performs his own original work in a style he says is referred to as modern percussive finger style.
3: What that entails is utilizing the guitar to play all parts of the song simultaneously. So I would play the percussion, the bass line, and the accompanying rhythm line and or melody line while singing at the same time.
2: Whalen has produced one album you can listen to on Bandcamp, with another album currently in the works. His website is whalenguitar.com. Ottawa says over 80 targeted changes to the criminal code on bail and sentencing are now law. Bill C-14, the Bail and Sentencing Reform Act, received royal assent on Monday. The federal government says sweeping reforms make bail laws stricter for violent and organized crime, home invasion, car theft, and human trafficking. There are also tougher sentencing laws, meaning people convicted of serious crimes like violent auto theft and break and enter, extortion and arson may spend more time in prison. The changes will come into force after 30 days. Be the first to know. Sign up for news alerts at myberriesbaynow.com.
1: Icon weather.
4: Windy today, showers with risk of a thunderstorm, a high of 18. Tonight, cloudy with a chance of showers, a low of 12. Tomorrow, cloudy, 60% chance of showers in the afternoon with the risk of a thunderstorm, a high of 18. A mix of sun and cloud for Saturday with a chance of showers, a high of 20. And a mix of sun and cloud for Sunday with a high of 23.
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4: The Toronto Blue Jays beat the Boston Red Sox 3-0 last night, just hours after the Jays placed scheduled starter Max Scherzer on the injured list. Seven Toronto pitchers combined for the shutout as Toronto goes for the series sweep this afternoon.
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Sometimes the songs artists don't believe in end up becoming the biggest hits of their careers. Huh, that's exactly what happened with this one from Nick Lowe. In 1979, his new record company suggested he record a song called Cruel to Be Kind for the album. Lowe wasn't exactly thrilled. He didn't really see himself as a pop hitmaker. He was more comfortable writing songs and producing records than chasing the top 40. But the title had a clever twist. It actually came from Shakespeare. In Hamlet, there's a line that says, "I must be cruel only to be kind." Lowe loved the idea that sometimes telling the truth might sting a little, but it's coming from the right place. And musically, he wanted to give it a bit of soul. Nick Lowe was inspired by Harold Melvin and the Blue Notes and that groove of their song, "The Love I Lost," bringing just a touch of that Philly soul feel into British pop. Well, the record company turned out to be right. 1979, it became Nick Lowe's biggest hit in North America, and one of those songs that just makes you feel the moment it starts. Nick Lowe, "Cruel to Be Kind." I'm Brother Jake Edwards on Icon Radio.

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1: Tom Johnson on how the band got named the Doobie Brothers.
2: It comes from a guy named Keith, who used to live in the same house we, or rather I did and John Hartman did. This is way back when. And we didn't have a name. We were just playing. And he came in the door and he says, "You ought to call yourselves the Doobie Brothers." And everybody said, "That's a stupid name. And why would we do that?"
3: And then it, and for no reason.
2: But we said, "We'll use it tonight." And we did use it that night. And we never stopped using it. So it just kept on going.
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1: Good morning. I'm Julia DeJong. The Music in the Park series in Barry's Bay begins June 26th with a performance by Christian Whalen. Whalen says after serving in the military for 28 years, he's now settled in Petawawa and is pursuing music more formally, though he's been playing guitar and singing for more than 40 years. He's been all over the world during his time with the military and while pursuing musical opportunities, but the Ottawa Valley has always drawn him back. The Barry's Bay area was home for Whalen and his wife at one point, and he's looking forward to returning to the community for his performance. Whalen performs his own original work in a style he says is referred to as modern percussive finger style.
2: What that entails is utilizing the guitar to play all parts of the song simultaneously. So I would play the percussion, the bass line, and the accompanying rhythm line and or melody line while singing at the same time.
1: Whalen has produced one album you can listen to on Bandcamp with another album currently in the works. His website is whalenguitar.com. Ottawa says over 80 targeted changes to the criminal code on bail and sentencing are now law. Bill C-14, the Bail and Sentencing Reform Act, received royal assent on Monday. The federal government says sweeping reforms make bail laws stricter for violent and organized crime, home invasion, car theft, and human trafficking. There are also tougher sentencing laws, meaning people convicted of serious crimes like violent auto theft and break and enter, extortion and arson may spend more time in prison. The changes will come into force after 30 days. Be the first to know. Sign up for news alerts at myberriesbaynow.com.
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3: Windy today, showers with risk of a thunderstorm, a high of 18. Tonight, cloudy with a chance of showers, a low of 12. Tomorrow, cloudy, 60% chance of showers in the afternoon with the risk of a thunderstorm, a high of 18. A mix of sun and cloud for Saturday with a chance of showers, a high of 20. And a mix of sun and cloud for Sunday with a high of 23.
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3: The Toronto Blue Jays beat the Boston Red Sox 3-0 last night, just hours after the Jays placed scheduled starter Max Scherzer on the injured list. Seven Toronto pitchers combined for the shutout as Toronto goes for the series sweep this afternoon.
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Martha Reeves and the Vandellas. They were one of Motown's most successful acts. And they were often referred to as Marvin and the Vandellas because they were the backing singers on so many Marvin Gaye recordings as well. Marvin returned the favor many times over, but particularly on the track Dancing in the Streets. Gaye heard the lyricist trying out lines over an instrumental track and said that these lyrics, they're too sad. The song needs to sound like Dancing in the Streets, and that should be the title. He suggested they add Philadelphia, PA, Baltimore, and DC now because they were upcoming stops on the 1964 Motown tour. Man, did that work. Dancing in the Streets became Martha and the Vandellas' signature song, and it came to have that stature for the entire Motown brand as well. This is Icon Radio.

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1: Icon Weather. Windy today, showers with risk of a thunderstorm, a high of 18. Tonight, cloudy with a chance of showers, a low of 12. Tomorrow, cloudy, 60% chance of showers in the afternoon with the risk of a thunderstorm, a high of 18. A mix of sun and cloud for Saturday with a chance of showers, a high of 20. And a mix of sun and cloud for Sunday with a high of 23.
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1: Randy Bachman explains why he parted ways with Fred Turner and BTO.
2: My edict with BTO was to not sound like The Who, not sound like Creedence, not sound like anyone. And somehow out of two guitars, bass, and drums, I got my own sound that stands out today on radio. When we played, this was Bruce Allen's house, I played, he had a tape recorder, played back Freeways on his album. And Fred Turner was who's the spokesman for them, because I was not the spokesman anymore, said, with all due respect, what I hear on this album is another direction. And I said, yeah, I'm trying to, it's 1976, 77, everything's disco, everything's got horns and strings. I'm trying to change with the trend. The Doobies have done this, so-and-so has done that. I'm really trying here. And we have clearly different directions. Maybe we should go our own separate ways. And I said, okay, done.
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1: Good morning. I'm Julia DeJong. The Music in the Park series in Barry's Bay begins June 26th with a performance by Christian Whalen. Whalen says after serving in the military for 28 years, he's now settled in Petawawa and is pursuing music more formally, though he's been playing guitar and singing for more than 40 years. He's been all over the world during his time with the military and while pursuing musical opportunities, but the Ottawa Valley has always drawn him back. The Barry's Bay area was home for Whalen and his wife at one point, and he's looking forward to returning to the community for his performance. Whalen performs his own original work in a style he says is referred to as modern percussive finger style.
2: What that entails is utilizing the guitar to play all parts of the song simultaneously. So I would play the percussion, the bass line, and the accompanying rhythm line and or melody line while singing at the same time.
1: Whalen has produced one album you can listen to on Bandcamp, with another album currently in the works. His website is whalenguitar.com. Ottawa says over 80 targeted changes to the criminal code on bail and sentencing are now law. Bill C-14, the Bail and Sentencing Reform Act, received royal assent on Monday. The federal government says sweeping reforms make bail laws stricter for violent and organized crime, home invasion, car theft, and human trafficking. There are also tougher sentencing laws, meaning people convicted of serious crimes like violent auto theft and break and enter, extortion, and arson may spend more time in prison. The changes will come into force after 30 days. Be the first to know. Sign up for news alerts at myberriesbaynow.com.
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3: Windy today, showers with risk of a thunderstorm, a high of 18. Tonight, cloudy with a chance of showers, a low of 12. Tomorrow, cloudy, 60% chance of showers in the afternoon with the risk of a thunderstorm, a high of 18. A mix of sun and cloud for Saturday with a chance of showers, a high of 20. And a mix of sun and cloud for Sunday with a high of 23.
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3: The Toronto Blue Jays beat the Boston Red Sox 3-0 last night, just hours after the Jays placed scheduled starter Max Scherzer on the injured list. Seven Toronto pitchers combined for the shutout as Toronto goes for the series sweep this afternoon.
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We have a great story to tell. First of all, a YouTube comment that deals with the tune said, I had a group of about 40 kids playing badminton today. I was playing some 80s music, and when this song started, they all abandoned their games and began using the rackets as air guitars as they lip-synced to it. That was something special. The 2025 kids love this song from A-ha. So do we here. Now, you might assume this song was always destined for greatness. However, you'd be wrong. The path this song took to success was incredibly chaotic. It actually flopped three times before finding success, and the band even considered giving up altogether. Then came MTV and Much Music, who overplayed the animated video. History remembers Take On Me by A-ha as a synth pop masterpiece. I didn't say that or write that. A smash hit all around the world, and it made the band a household name. Here's A-ha on Icon Radio.

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1: Good morning. I'm Julia DeJong. The Music in the Park series in Barry's Bay begins June 26th with a performance by Christian Whalen. Whalen says after serving in the military for 28 years, he's now settled in Petawawa and is pursuing music more formally, though he's been playing guitar and singing for more than 40 years. He's been all over the world during his time with the military and while pursuing musical opportunities, but the Ottawa Valley has always drawn him back. The Barry's Bay area was home for Whalen and his wife at one point, and he's looking forward to returning to the community for his performance. Whalen performs his own original work in a style he says is referred to as modern percussive finger style.
2: What that entails is utilizing the guitar to play all parts of the song simultaneously. So I would play the percussion, the bass line, and the accompanying rhythm line and or melody line while singing at the same time.
1: Whalen has produced one album you can listen to on Bandcamp with another album currently in the works. His website is whalenguitar.com. Ottawa says over 80 targeted changes to the criminal code on bail and sentencing are now law. Bill C-14, the Bail and Sentencing Reform Act, received royal assent on Monday. The federal government says sweeping reforms make bail laws stricter for violent and organized crime, home invasion, car theft, and human trafficking. There are also tougher sentencing laws, meaning people convicted of serious crimes like violent auto theft and break and enter, extortion and arson may spend more time in prison. The changes will come into force after 30 days. Be the first to know. 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
0: Icon weather.
5: Windy today, showers with risk of a thunderstorm, a high of 18. Tonight, cloudy with a chance of showers, a low of 12. Tomorrow, cloudy, 60% chance of showers in the afternoon with the risk of a thunderstorm, a high of 18. A mix of sun and cloud for Saturday with a chance of showers, a high of 20. And a mix of sun and cloud for Sunday with a high of 23.
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5: The Toronto Blue Jays beat the Boston Red Sox 3-0 last night, just hours after the Jays placed scheduled starter Max Scherzer on the injured list. Seven Toronto pitchers combined for the shutout as Toronto goes for the series sweep this afternoon.
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1: Legendary concert promoter producer Paul Hovind on promoting a benefit concert with Joni Mitchell and some guy named James Taylor.
2: In the late 1960s, Vancouver was kind of a hotbed for protest marches, and one of the largest one was called End the Arms Race March. And so we decided a thing that we could do is to sail to Amchitka and try and barricade or block or prevent the testing of nuclear arms. And we ended up with the beginning of Greenpeace. It was decided that we should do a benefit concert. So I got a hold of Neil Young's manager, a fellow named Elliot Roberts. Elliot also managed Joni Mitchell, and he thought, well, Joni's a Canadian, she probably would. So he came up and met with us, and after seeing that we were legitimate, decided, okay, you can have Joni, and how about Phil Oakes, because you know, they're friends. So how about Phil Oakes and Joni Mitchell? And I said, that'd be great. I got Chilliwack to be another band on the bill. And we were all set. We had posters going out, and we're promoting the show. And we're about 2 weeks out, and Irving was at home with his family. The phone rings, and it's Elliot. And he's talking to Irving about adding someone to the show, a friend of Joni's. So he came down to the Greenpeace office the next morning and said, Joni wants to add somebody to the show. And it's, I don't know if it's her boyfriend or someone else. She's asking if that's okay. And I said, well, who is she asking us to put on the bill? He said, oh, some guy named James Taylor. I said, Irving, say yes. That would be great.

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3: Windy today, showers with risk of a thunderstorm, a high of 18. Tonight, cloudy with a chance of showers, a low of 12. Tomorrow, cloudy, 60% chance of showers in the afternoon with the risk of a thunderstorm, a high of 18. A mix of sun and cloud for Saturday with a chance of showers, a high of 20. And a mix of sun and cloud for Sunday with a high of 23.
0: 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These songs are a part of you, and they're all here with some of the most iconic storytellers ever heard. Bro Jake, Jerry O'Day, Gentleman Jim Jackson, and more. 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

Before they were Toto, these musicians were the secret architects of the 80s sound. As the industry's most elite session players, they were part of over 5,000 albums, including those by Michael Jackson, Steely Dan, Aretha Franklin, and Buzz Skeggs. When they finally stepped into the studio to record Rosanna for themselves, that professional polish was on full display. They captured the masterpiece in just two takes. Technically, it was supposed to end after the final chorus, but drummer Jeff Porcaro launched into an impromptu

2 drum fill, and David Page jumped in with a honky-tonk piano riff, and the band improvised the entire legendary jam right there on the spot. Little wonder it was a Grammy's Record of the Year in 1983. This is Toto with Rosanna on Icon Radio.

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4: Windy today, showers with risk of a thunderstorm, a high of 18. Tonight, cloudy with a chance of showers, a low of 12. Tomorrow, cloudy, 60% chance of showers in the afternoon with the risk of a thunderstorm, a high of 18. A mix of sun and cloud for Saturday with a chance of showers, a high of 20. And a mix of sun and cloud for Sunday with a high of 23.
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7: Our next hit is a follow-up to Tears for Fears' biggest hit these days. Head Over Heels is a romantic love song that gets a bit perverse, according to band member Roland Orzabal, as it tackles on the fears and anxieties involved in a new love affair. Of course, it became a hot rock video. It's the 80s. It's almost entirely nonsensical, as it was shot in a Toronto library for an act that started out in Bath, England. They recorded the album the year before in a home studio. This is the mid-80s. And in 2025, had a 40th anniversary reissue of the album called Songs from the Big Chair. Looking back at this, I realized they were pioneers like you two with a newer progressive rock sound. And technically, it sounded kind of strange on rock radio with the Fox at the time and was ahead of what the 90s would do to pop music. Here's Tears for Fears on Icon Radio.

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0: 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It's about the music.

So, was Paul Anka part of the famous rat pack that invaded the desert? I'm looking for things to chat about here, and I see Frank Sinatra is famously associated with Palm Springs. He lived out much of his life there, especially at Twin Palms, his home in the city's movie colony. He and his buddies also spent a lot of time in the high desert, specifically in Yucca Valley, where the Rat Pack held wild parties, hosted presidents, and honeymooned in secret. Then there's those dry breezes, which is great for your health, right? Along with tennis and golf. Yeah. Today, there is a rental property that you can stay in called Rattlesnake Ranch. Yeah, it's in the Yucca Valley if you want to look it up and swing, baby, and live like the Rat Pack did. Again, it's called Rattlesnake Ranch. Go look at it on the www. Paul Anka was very young at the time of the pack, but might have been hiding some stories stronger than the Epstein files these days. Maybe. Here's a bedtime song from him on Icon Radio.

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3: Icon Weather. Windy today, showers with risk of a thunderstorm, a high of 18. Tonight, cloudy with a chance of showers, a low of 12. Tomorrow, cloudy, 60% chance of showers in the afternoon with the risk of a thunderstorm, a high of 18. A mix of sun and cloud for Saturday with a chance of showers, a high of 20. And a mix of sun and cloud for Sunday with a high of 23.
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1: Brian Adams remembers when he first started writing songs.
2: I started writing songs, well, I thought they were songs anyway, probably when I was about 15. They're mostly gobbledygook, but when I was around 18, I met up with a guy called Jim Valance, and he was able to help me structure ideas and teach me about structure of songwriting. And I think that once I learned that, because there is no master class for how to write music. You just have to, it's got to be something you feel. And so if the reprise feels good, you bring it back. And so that's more like what you'd call a chorus. So it's just about how to structure it so that the song feels good as it sort of rambles on. I kind of look at the songs more like love letters.
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1: Windy today, showers with risk of a thunderstorm, a high of 18. Tonight, cloudy with a chance of showers, a low of 12. Tomorrow, cloudy, 60% chance of showers in the afternoon with the risk of a thunderstorm, a high of 18. A mix of sun and cloud for Saturday with a chance of showers, a high of 20. And a mix of sun and cloud for Sunday with a high of 23.

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1: The quiet thrill of having nowhere to be and no one to impress brings us a sense of peace only to be found at home, where we're surrounded by possessions that carry our personal memories. Having a person to share that sanctuary adds an extra sense of comfort. In 1974, Ray Materic captured this exact slice of domestic bliss and turned it into a Canadian standard. Linda Put the Coffee On is a celebration of staying put. Backed by the gentle acoustic hum of the era's best folk rock, the song turned a simple morning request into a symbol of intimacy and shared quiet. Icon Radio reminds us that although the world outside is loud and demanding, the best moments are usually found right at home, in the simple company of someone who knows exactly how you take your coffee. This is Ray Materic. Linda, put the coffee on.

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Barbie. I've brought this up before. She's iconic and dates back to most of the music we play and continues today with pop singer Kylie Minogue as a doll. My neighbor, a former DJ's young daughter, has a huge smile when I bring up Barbie to her. My sister and best friend Shirley also collect them instead of albums and 45s like me. A story in the LA Times, though, states one of the world's most iconic toys was walloped in the stock market. Its shares plunged 25% after it was announced that Christmas holiday season sales were weak and that it expects another slow year. Yeah, that's the Barbie company, Mattel. But there was a Barbie movie in 23. There was songs in the last 10 years in top 40 radio. What gives? Well, I'm not going to ruin this story. Barbie debuted in stores 3 weeks before I was born. It's been around for a while. So is she a has-been? Am I? How about some talking heads to ponder all of that? Oh my. And she was on Icon Radio.

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4: Windy today, showers with risk of a thunderstorm, a high of 18. Tonight, cloudy with a chance of showers, a low of 12. Tomorrow, cloudy, 60% chance of showers in the afternoon with the risk of a thunderstorm, a high of 18. A mix of sun and cloud for Saturday with a chance of showers, a high of 20. And a mix of sun and cloud for Sunday with a high of 23.
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1: Legendary concert promoter, producer Paul Hovind on the impact Gordon Lightfoot had on the Save the Whales movement.
2: Kind of one of the best parts of my life as a rock and roll local music promoter is that I worked with Greenpeace a lot in the early days. I was the connection between Greenpeace and the musicians. And in 1971, Paul Spong was having issues with all the whales in captivity, the whales being killed for their just for cosmetics, and he went to Greenpeace and asked if they could mount a campaign and save the whale campaign. They said, "Well, Paul, if you can raise $5,000, we'll match it. $10,000 ought to be enough." I got on the phone with everybody I could hook on to. One of them I called was Gordon Lightfoot. Anyway, the show day comes along, we do the show, and we raise $4,800 at the end of the day. We're backstage, and one of the ushers comes down from their front office saying, "There's someone on the phone for Paul." And I said, "Hi, this is Paul here." And the guy on the end of the line says, "Is that Paul the promoter or is that Paul the scientist?" I said, "Oh, this is Paul the promoter." "Well, this is Gordon. Give me the scientist." I hand the phone over to Paul Spong. And I hear him on the other end kind of listening to one part of the conversation. And says, oh, okay, Mr. Lightfoot. No, don't call me. Gordon. Oh, yes, Gordon. Okay. $4,800. Yeah. You're going to what? You're going to send write a check for $5,000. Paul puts his hand over the phone and says, What's $5,000? I said, "That's $5,000, Paul." Oh, thank you, Gordon. Thank you, Gordon. That would be great. Gordon Lightfoot put the whale campaign on the map. He matched the money that we had raised, and Greenpeace then matched the 10 grand with their 10 grand. And that gave us enough money to do the first anti-whaling campaign. And that's why Gordon Lightfoot is a Canadian icon. Thank you, Gordon. God bless you.
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0: weather.
1: Windy today, showers with risk of a thunderstorm, a high of 18. Tonight, cloudy with a chance of showers, a low of 12. Tomorrow, cloudy, 60% chance of showers in the afternoon with the risk of a thunderstorm, a high of 18. A mix of sun and cloud for Saturday with a chance of showers, a high of 20. And a mix of sun and cloud for Sunday with a high of 23.

Rolling Stone magazine and their web counterpart reported that the younger millennial pop stars are burning out on being pop stars. And why wouldn't they be? Well, in this present moment, the rewards for creativity have diminished and the fans and general public have become as demanding and ravenous as the labels have always been. Now, many have turned to the stability and larger team efforts, say, of a Hollywood set or the abundance in branding a product they can sell. Now, in the olden days, we used to get lots of one-hit wonders, acts that got signed, then toured and realized they hated traveling the world by bus, and sometimes argued with each other. Really? Personality conflicts? Never. Let me pick up on that. Journey, who actually had 18 working band members over the years, 4 lead singers, and several support members. At the end of the day, for this band, it's can you get along with each other and get a piece of royalties from these hit songs like this one on Icon Radio.

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1: Good afternoon. I'm Julieta Zhang. The Renfrew County District School Board has announced a partnership with the ReNature Foundation focused on constructing outdoor learning spaces for students. Board CEO Kristen Nemi says spaces will be constructed at the board's kindergarten to grade 6 elementary schools and where the board owns the property. This includes Madawaska Valley District School, Killaloe Public School, Palmer Rapids Public School, and Eganville and District Public School. Nemi says the outdoor spaces will house different types of shade trees and natural sitting areas for whole group instruction, small group instruction, and individual learning in pairs. She says the board wants to embed outdoor learning into the curriculum using the spaces, building on what is already happening in the schools.
2: When I arrived here in Renfrew County District School Board and visited all the schools, I noticed two things. Educators already here have a huge passion for outdoor learning and environmental education. And secondly, our schoolyards are beautiful.
1: Nemi says the project aligns with the board's strategic priorities, including Indigenous education, which has ties to outdoor and land-based learning. She adds planning for outdoor learning this fall is underway, and they expect construction on the outdoor learning spaces to start in spring and summer of 2027. Police are urging drivers to stop, look, and live. West Region OPP says it's dangerous to pull out in front of large commercial vehicles, and they are trying to make sure that message hits home in a new campaign. They say transport trucks require significantly more time and distance to come to a complete stop compared to passenger vehicles. When drivers misjudge the distance or fail to yield properly, the consequences can be catastrophic, not only for those directly involved, but for their families, loved ones, and the broader community. You're reminded to allow ample time and distance before entering or crossing in front of large vehicles, never assume a transport truck can slow down or stop quickly, and approach intersections with patience and caution. Taking a few extra seconds to stop, look, and assess the situation carefully, police say, can make the difference between a safe journey and a devastating outcome. The Ontario Provincial Police says Provincial Constable Taryn Bali will forever be a hero in life. A police funeral for Bali is being held in Mississauga this morning. The 29-year-old officer was killed in the line of duty last week near Hearst in northern Ontario. The OPP says Bali was a proud Canadian citizen, a volunteer, and a dedicated, enthusiastic officer with a strong sense of community. They say he exemplified a strong work ethic and demonstrated tremendous potential, adding his commitment and contributions will not be forgotten. Be the first to know. Sign up for news alerts at myberriesbaynow.com.
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3: Windy today, showers with risk of a thunderstorm, a high of 18. Tonight, cloudy with a chance of showers, a low of 12. Tomorrow, cloudy, 60% chance of showers in the afternoon with the risk of a thunderstorm, a high of 18. A mix of sun and cloud for Saturday with a chance of showers, a high of 20. And a mix of sun and cloud for Sunday with a high of 23.
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3: Canada will be looking for its first ever win at a FIFA World Cup this afternoon. They take on Qatar in Vancouver at 6 p.m. Our country opened the tournament with a 1-1 tie with Bosnia and Herzegovina. On the diamond, the Toronto Blue Jays will be looking to sweep their three-game set with the Boston Red Sox this afternoon.
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Today we pay tribute to the most cherished instrument of rock music, the cowbell. Try naming the hit and the band. Over 40 years ago, this cowbell rang out on the Billboard Top 100. Keith Richards said that bell took honky-tonk woman from country to funky. This band's drummer made the bell the rhythmic glue of the song. Wild Cherry with Play That Funky Music. The next band chose a cowbell's more melodic cousin, the agogo bell. That's Funky Town by Lip Sync. Icon Radio kudos if you guessed all three. Here's another clang of the old cowbell. Grand Funk's We're an American Band.

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4: Windy today, showers with risk of a thunderstorm, a high of 18. Tonight, cloudy with a chance of showers, a low of 12. Tomorrow, cloudy, 60% chance of showers in the afternoon with the risk of a thunderstorm, a high of 18. A mix of sun and cloud for Saturday with a chance of showers, a high of 20. And a mix of sun and cloud for Sunday with a high of 23.
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1: Graham Nash and David Crosby on Bringing in Neil Young.
2: You have to understand that Stephen played just about everything on that first record except the drums.
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2: We turned to a member of his former group, Neil, pulled out a guitar, and he sang me, four of the best songs I'd ever heard in a row. And I said, oh, yeah, I want this guy.

0: Well, I'd never met Neil Young. I didn't know whether we could be friends. I didn't know whether I could tell him secrets. I didn't know whether we could hang. I had never met him. So I said to David and Stephen, look, before we make this incredible decision, I have to meet this Neil Young guy. I went to breakfast with Neil on Bleecker Street in the village, and after that breakfast, I would have made him king of the world.
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2: Windy today, showers with risk of a thunderstorm, a high of 18. Tonight, cloudy with a chance of showers, a low of 12. Tomorrow, cloudy, 60% chance of showers in the afternoon with the risk of a thunderstorm, a high of 18. A mix of sun and cloud for Saturday with a chance of showers, a high of 20. And a mix of sun and cloud for Sunday with a high of 23.

Now, a few years ago, hang on, let me look that up. The last total eclipse happened in the spring of 2024, but the one before that in 2017 is what this story is about. And I was working at Easy Rock, and some genius in a tall tower tested the song to see if you liked it or you really liked it on radio. And after all, there was a summer total eclipse that year, a solar eclipse. Yeah, okay. It gave Bonnie Tyler a spotlight in the business again with Total Eclipse of the Heart. You see where we're going? Yeah. Now, so 43 years on, and the song has cemented its place as one of the most famous power ballads of all time by surpassing a billion streams on Spotify. I'll bet that guy in the tower's doing this. Yeah. It's a big deal on the WWW. And Bonnie told the BBC when she recorded the song, she thought no one was going to end up playing it because it was too long for radio. While the song has been listened to over a billion times, streaming means that the number doesn't necessarily translate to the artist's bank account. She didn't write it, and Bonnie just got a few shillings. But we have the song now on Icon Radio.

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0: Mr. Neil Young is giving his music away for free to Greenland for a year. So Neil has written and recorded a massive body of work. Some say it's 1,200 songs. This other estimate, I think, is pretty close. 1,911 tunes, along with unreleased material. And, of course, the other stuff from the 62 years he's been around recording with the Buffalo Springfield and Crosby, Stills, Nash & Young. My point is, 57,000 people live in Greenland, getting free access to his entire music catalog because of the tension between the U.S. and NATO. And this offer is good for a year. Now, on my calculator here on my phone, what's 56,500 divided by 1,911? 29 and a half Neil Young songs to each and every Greenlander.
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4: Windy today, showers with risk of a thunderstorm, a high of 18. Tonight, cloudy with a chance of showers, a low of 12. Tomorrow, cloudy, 60% chance of showers in the afternoon with the risk of a thunderstorm, a high of 18. A mix of sun and cloud for Saturday with a chance of showers, a high of 20. And a mix of sun and cloud for Sunday with a high of 23.
0: Icon Radio, the songs that got you through the highs and lows of your teens. The triumphs of your 20s and the thrills in your 30s. These songs are a part of you, and they're all here with some of the most iconic storytellers ever heard. Bro Jake, Jerry O'Day, Gentleman Jim Jackson, and more. 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
1: Charlie Pride on how he dealt with racism early on.
2: Promoters, they're a little nervous. Never had it. This is new. Real unique, right? So I get there about 5 or 10 minutes before it's time to go on. And he has his pencil, and he's doing this. He said, Charlie, it's a 3 o'clock show and an 8 o'clock show. He says, you haven't rehearsed with the band, so you don't have to do the 3 o'clock show if you don't want to. Bing! I said, now if I don't do the 3 o'clock show, I ain't gonna do the 8 o'clock either. I said, no, I haven't rehearsed with the band. I said, but do they play country music? Yeah. I said, well, I'll be ready in 2 minutes. Now, Ralph Emery, one of the biggest DJs in the whole world, he came up to me, he says, Charlie, how do you want me to bring you on? I said, well, just Charlie Pride, RCA Records. Yeah, but I may need to say something to make them love you before you get out there. I said, well, they're going to see me when I go out anyway. So he didn't say nothing else to me. So I got 10 minutes on the show. And now, ladies and gentlemen, promoter was fiddling his pan. He says, because, you know, 300 or 400 people, we got 10,000 people. I said, we don't know, you know what. And now he has 3 singles out. He named them all. The Snakes Crawl at Night, Before I Met You, and Just Between You and Me. It was just going up the chart. Went to number 9. Nominated for a Grammy, too. And now, from RCA Records, Charlie Pride. Yarr. And I come out of those shadows up in the lights, and like turning out a volume. But tell you what we had done. When I say we, my only manager I ever had was Jack Johnson. He said, because we had been coming out with 300 or 400 people in clubs. It's shocking, but this is now 10,000. Once I started singing, and oh, I want to point out something too. There's never been one iota of hoot calls from any one of my shows. All of my shows that I've ever done, from the very beginning,

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4: Windy today, showers with risk of a thunderstorm, a high of 18. Tonight, cloudy with a chance of showers, a low of 12. Tomorrow, cloudy, 60% chance of showers in the afternoon with the risk of a thunderstorm, a high of 18. A mix of sun and cloud for Saturday with a chance of showers, a high of 20. And a mix of sun and cloud for Sunday with a high of 23.
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Some songs make history by accident. And Escape, better known as the Pina Colada song, did it with a grin. Rupert Holmes took this one to number one the very last week of 1979. Then the ball dropped, the calendar flipped, and somehow this song refused to leave. It stayed at number one for two more weeks in 1980, making it the final chart topper of the 70s and the first number one hit of the 80s. Not bad for a song about boredom, curiosity, and cocktails. The idea came from Rupert Holmes' guilty pleasure, reading the personal ads in the newspaper. He was fascinated by how people tried to describe their perfect match in just a few lines. You know, like sometimes romantic, sometimes ridiculous, and occasionally very specific about their taste in drinks. From that came a story about two people quietly wondering if there might be something more out there, only to discover, in the most charming way possible, that the spark they were chasing was already right at home. It's playful. It's clever. And underneath all that humor, it turns out to be a love story about rediscovering what you already have. So let's grab a pina colada right now. Don't get caught in the rain. And enjoy Rupert Holmes' Escape, the Pina Colada song, with the bro right here on Icon Radio.

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I heard Gentleman Jim chatting here on the Mighty Icon Radio about reimagining songs versus covers or remakes. Now, there's these two dudes that have come up with something called Outliers, with 6 million views on YouTube and TikTok. That's a big deal. Taking a very popular song, which we're going to play the whole song in a moment, stripping it down and adding a general dance beat to it. The guys are known as Falco and Pete, and here's what they did, a little bit of it.

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4: Windy today, showers with risk of a thunderstorm, a high of 18. Tonight, cloudy with a chance of showers, a low of 12. Tomorrow, cloudy, 60% chance of showers in the afternoon with the risk of a thunderstorm, a high of 18. A mix of sun and cloud for Saturday with a chance of showers, a high of 20. And a mix of sun and cloud for Sunday with a high of 23.
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2: It just kind of got us a totally different... It got us to a very different area. I mean, the cross-section of sort of the public then was so different. I mean, we suddenly realized we were playing to mums and dads, and I mean, like, the people that were coming to see us were totally different. And I think it was a very good thing, because, I mean, we just sort of, it was just gathering a much larger sort of audience, really.
3: Yeah.
2: And it helped enormously. Obviously, we came across certain barriers.

0: like it being 6 minutes long or whatever. And we said, there were numerous rows. I mean, and we just thought, there's no point. You either sort of hear it in its entirety or pick another song.
1: Yeah.
0: And I think we were so sort of confident with that sort of number. I mean, it is a risk, I know. And we either thought it was either going to be an enormous flop or a huge success.
2: 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It's about the music.

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At 2:37 p.m. Eastern Daylight Time Thursday, Environment Canada has issued a tornado warning for Eastern Ontario. Extra care and attention should be exercised in and around the following localities: Gananoque, Brockville, Westport, Merrickville, Wolford, and Kemptville. Environment Canada meteorologists are tracking a thunderstorm that is possibly producing a tornado. Damaging winds, large hail, and locally intense rainfall are also possible. Take cover immediately if threatening weather approaches. Please consult local media for more information.

0: Icon weather.
1: Windy today, showers with risk of a thunderstorm, a high of 18. Tonight, cloudy with a chance of showers, a low of 12. Tomorrow, cloudy, 60% chance of showers in the afternoon with the risk of a thunderstorm, a high of 18. A mix of sun and cloud for Saturday with a chance of showers, a high of 20. And a mix of sun and cloud for Sunday with a high of 23.

When Huey Lewis took on Heart and Soul, two other artists had recorded the song before with no success. He realized that to compete for 80s radio play, they needed to combine their old bar band sound with modern technology. That technology was a secret weapon called the Lindrum. It was a digital revolution in a box, using high-fidelity samples of real studio drums to give rock and roll a heavy, high-definition heartbeat. It could cut off the echoing ring of a drum instantly, allowing the beat to hit hard and then disappear into total silence, leaving room for another instrument to shine. It gave Heart and Soul that famous 80s punch. Adding a soaring saxophone solo and Huey's soulful vocals took this song to the top of two Billboard charts. This is Huey Lewis and the News on Icon Radio.

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0: Next up, a song that tells the story of a heartbroken man wandering through Kentucky's rural landscape during a relentless rainstorm, that being Kentucky Rain, which was born from two creative minds, one being Eddie Rabbit and Dick Hurd. Now, this is the kind of song the Stars want to hit all ages. What makes this collaboration particularly fascinating is that Rabbit was still a struggling songwriter at the time, working odd jobs, and the song became his breakthrough moment, opening doors that would eventually lead to his own successful recording career, like, you know, that West Coast song, I Love a Rainy Night. The song emerged during a pivotal moment when Elvis was fighting to stay relevant in an era dominated by psychedelic rock and folk music, yet he managed to create something timeless. It's Kentucky Rain and Elvis Presley on Icon Radio.
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3: Icon Weather. Windy today, showers with risk of a thunderstorm, a high of 18. Tonight, cloudy with a chance of showers, a low of 12. Tomorrow, cloudy, 60% chance of showers in the afternoon with the risk of a thunderstorm, a high of 18. A mix of sun and cloud for Saturday with a chance of showers, a high of 20. And a mix of sun and cloud for Sunday with a high of 23.
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1: Legendary musician Tom Keenlyside talking golf with Alice Cooper.
2: So in about 1977, I got asked to be sort of a utility guy on the road with Bogman Turner Overdrive, because they'd released the album Not Fragile, which was a huge multi-million dollar, huge smash hit with Taking Care of Business and all these iconic rock and roll tunes on it. And anyway,

ever been in a show was packed all into one show. It was grotesque and really extremely entertaining. Anyway, so I watched about, you know, I watched about half the show, and then I went down to the bowels of the Coliseum, this Coliseum, and I just kind of wandered around. It was right towards the end of his show, and he finished his show. He's up on the stage, and there's a big long ramp going down to the bowels of this arena we were in. He comes running down the stage, and there's no one else with him. He just comes running down. He's like completely dripping with sweat. He's got makeup like running off his face totally, and he looks like a wreck. And there's nobody else around him except me. I'm standing there, and he's about 3 feet away from me. And I didn't know what to say. And they're all, Alice, ah. So I said, I knew that he was into golf. I knew, he's really mad for golf. He's a very good golfer. So I just kind of looked at him. I said, how's your golf game? And he said, Alice, ah. He goes, golf? Oh, man, I'm really having a trouble with my short irons, you know. I think I'm gripping the club head too tight, and I'm not playing it off my back feet far enough. And I went, and he started going into this thing about golf, and they're, Alice. So he starts talking about golf for a while, and then he kind of looks around and shakes himself out of it, and then says, I gotta go, and he runs up the stage and then like gets hung by the neck or something like that. It was really great.

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3: Windy today, showers with risk of a thunderstorm, a high of 18. Tonight, cloudy with a chance of showers, a low of 12. Tomorrow, cloudy, 60% chance of showers in the afternoon with the risk of a thunderstorm, a high of 18. A mix of sun and cloud for Saturday with a chance of showers, a high of 20. And a mix of sun and cloud for Sunday with a high of 23.
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At first, some people thought this next song was just too sentimental. Even the husband of the singer who wrote and recorded it wasn't a fan. But it went on to become a true signature song. And in 1999, it earned a place in the Grammy Hall of Fame in downtown Los Angeles. The singer took home Female Vocalist of the Year Award, and it became one of the most defining anthems in country music history. Tammy Wynette once said she never figured she'd spend 30 years defending a song that took just 15 minutes to write in a Nashville studio. For those of us who were heading off to school or work in September of 1968, this song was blasting from our pocket-sized transistor radios. It was even ranked number one on Country Music Television's list of the top 100 country music songs of all time. If you haven't figured it out yet, well, here's Tammy Wynette with Stand By, Your Man.

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1: Good afternoon. I'm Julieta Zhang. The Renfrew County District School Board has announced a partnership with the ReNature Foundation focused on constructing outdoor learning spaces for students. Board CEO Kristen Nemi says spaces will be constructed at the board's kindergarten to grade 6 elementary schools and where the board owns the property. This includes Madawaska Valley District School, Killaloe Public School, Palmer Rapids Public School, and Eganville and District Public School. Nemi says the outdoor spaces will house different types of shade trees and natural sitting areas for whole group instruction, small group instruction, and individual learning in pairs. She says the board wants to embed outdoor learning into the curriculum using the spaces, building on what is already happening in the schools.
2: When I arrived here in Renfrew County District School Board and visited all the schools, I noticed two things. Educators already here have a huge passion for outdoor learning and environmental education. And secondly, our schoolyards are beautiful.
1: Nemi says the project aligns with the board's strategic priorities, including Indigenous education, which has ties to outdoor and land-based learning. She adds planning for outdoor learning this fall is underway, and they expect construction on the outdoor learning spaces to start in spring and summer of 2027. Police are urging drivers to stop, look, and live. OPP say it's dangerous to pull out in front of large commercial vehicles, and they are trying to make sure that message hits home in a new campaign. They say transport trucks require significantly more time and distance to come to a complete stop compared to passenger vehicles. When drivers misjudge the distance or fail to yield properly, the consequences can be catastrophic, not only for those directly involved, but for their families, loved ones, and the broader community. You're reminded to allow ample time and distance before entering or crossing in front of large vehicles, never assume a transport truck can slow down or stop quickly, and approach intersections with patience and caution. Taking a few extra seconds to stop, look, and assess the situation carefully, police say, can make the difference between a safe journey and a devastating outcome. The Ontario Provincial Police says Provincial Constable Taryn Bali will forever be a hero in life. A police funeral for Bali was held today in Mississauga. The 29-year-old officer was killed in the line of duty last week near Hearst in Northern Ontario. The OPP says Bali was a proud Canadian citizen, a volunteer, and a dedicated, enthusiastic officer with a strong sense of community. They say he exemplified a strong work ethic and demonstrated tremendous potential, adding his commitment and contributions will not be forgotten. Be the first to know. Sign up for news alerts at myberriesbaynow.com.
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1: Cloudy with a chance of showers Thursday evening and a low of 14. On Friday, a chance of showers in the afternoon with a risk of a thunderstorm. Wind gusting up to 50 kilometers an hour and a high of 17. Showers continuing into Friday evening and overnight with a risk of a thunderstorm early in the evening. A low of 14.
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4: Canada will be looking for its first ever win at a FIFA World Cup this afternoon. They take on Qatar in Vancouver at 6 p.m. Our country opened the tournament with a 1-1 tie with Bosnia and Herzegovina.
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2: No, it's not about it being my favorite or not. It's nothing. It's nothing to do with that, really. It's just that it belongs to a particular time. If I had been involved in the instrumentation, I would feel that it's a magnificent piece of music. But my contribution was to write lyrics and to sing a song about fate and something very British, almost abstract. But they were coming out of the mind of a 23-year-old guy, you know. Mm-hmm. And it landed in the years and the era of 23-year-old guys. And I think as time goes on, you find that you may find another period of your life has got a little bit more substance or is more relative later on down the line, you know. So as much as I like it, I'm not wedded to that whole deal now.
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3: Icon Weather. Cloudy with a chance of showers Thursday evening and a low of 14. On Friday, a chance of showers in the afternoon with a risk of a thunderstorm. Wind gusting up to 50 kilometers an hour and a high of 17. Showers continuing into Friday evening and overnight with a risk of a thunderstorm early in the evening. A low of 14.
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1: Little Steven on the impact of Hungry Heart.
2: Well, it was our fifth album. I mean, Bruce had made some noise on his third album, Born to Run, but it wasn't the big hit people thought it was, really. Then a fourth album was great, but it didn't get much action. And then the fifth album, we finally broke through with a single, a song called Hungry Heart. And so for the first time, we sold out arenas and sold 3 million records, which I thought was the most records you could possibly sell, you know. And once you play in arenas, you have made it.

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4: Cloudy with a chance of showers Thursday evening and a low of 14. On Friday, a chance of showers in the afternoon with a risk of a thunderstorm. Wind gusting up to 50 kilometers an hour and a high of 17. Showers continuing into Friday evening and overnight with a risk of a thunderstorm early in the evening. A low of 14.
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You know, when I first got into radio back in the 70s, and yeah, I know, that's a long time ago. Thank you. We didn't always pick the music. Songs would come down from upstairs, get loaded into the system, and you'd hit the mic, introduce it, and hope you knew just enough about it to sound like you belonged there, like you knew what you were talking about. And I remember the first time I heard this one. Big sound, gritty vocals, and that unmistakable punch from Nazareth. This Flight Tonight. And, like a lot of people back then, I figured this is just a great rock song from a Scottish band doing their thing. But here's where it gets interesting. You may know this, you may not, but I'm going to do this because I find it so fascinating. Not long after, I found out this song didn't start there. No, it started with one of our own, Joni Mitchell. That's right. Written, recorded, and released by a Canadian artist whose songwriting could stop you in your tracks. And suddenly, that heavy driving version we all knew had a whole new layer to it. Same story, different energy, but rooted right here at home. And that's why Canadian music matters. Because sometimes it's not just about what you hear, it's about where it comes from. This is your captain speaking on This Flight Tonight. Here's Nazareth with The Bro on Icon Radio.

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1: Good afternoon. I'm Julia DeJong. The Renfrew County District School Board has announced a partnership with the ReNature Foundation focused on constructing outdoor learning spaces for students. Board CEO Kristen Neamey says spaces will be constructed at the board's kindergarten to grade 6 elementary schools and where the board owns the property. This includes Madawaska Valley District School, Killaloe Public School, Palmer Rapids Public School, and Eganville and District Public School. Neamey says the outdoor spaces will house different types of shade trees and natural sitting areas for whole group instruction, small group instruction, and individual learning in pairs. She says the board wants to embed outdoor learning into the curriculum using the spaces, building on what is already happening in the schools.
2: When I arrived here in Renfrew County District School Board and visited all the schools, I noticed two things. Educators already here have a huge passion for outdoor learning and environmental education. And secondly, our schoolyards are beautiful.
1: Neamey says the project aligns with the board's strategic priorities, including Indigenous education, which has ties to outdoor and land-based learning. She adds planning for outdoor learning this fall is underway, and they expect construction on the outdoor learning spaces to start in spring and summer of 2027. Police are urging drivers to stop, look, and live. OPP say it's dangerous to pull out in front of large commercial vehicles, and they are trying to make sure that message hits home in a new campaign. They say transport trucks require significantly more time and distance to come to a complete stop compared to passenger vehicles. When drivers misjudge the distance or fail to yield properly, the consequences can be catastrophic, not only for those directly involved, but for their families, loved ones, and the broader community. You're reminded to allow ample time and distance before entering or crossing in front of large vehicles. Never assume a transport truck can slow down or stop quickly, and approach intersections with patience and caution. Taking a few extra seconds to stop, look, and assess the situation carefully, police say, can make the difference between a safe journey and a devastating outcome. The Ontario Provincial Police says Provincial Constable Taryn Bali will forever be a hero in life. A police funeral for Bali was held today in Mississauga. The 29-year-old officer was killed in the line of duty last week near Hearst in Northern Ontario. The OPP says Bali was a proud Canadian citizen, a volunteer, and a dedicated, enthusiastic officer with a strong sense of community. They say he exemplified a strong work ethic and demonstrated tremendous potential, adding his commitment and contributions will not be forgotten. Be the first to know. Sign up for news alerts at myberriesbaynow.com.
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1: Cloudy with a chance of showers Thursday evening and a low of 14. On Friday, a chance of showers in the afternoon with a risk of a thunderstorm. Wind gusting up to 50 kilometers an hour and a high of 17. Showers continuing into Friday evening and overnight with a risk of a thunderstorm early in the evening. A low of 14.
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4: Canada will be looking for its first ever win at a FIFA World Cup this afternoon. They take on Qatar in Vancouver at 6 p.m. Our country opened the tournament with a 1-1 tie with Bosnia and Herzegovina.
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due to some creative reshuffling, the Bee Gees gave themselves and Yvonne Elliman number one hits. They had written two songs, If I Can't Have You for Themselves and How Deep Is Your Love, earmarked for Yvonne. Due to the marketing genius of the Bee Gees' manager, Robert Stigwood, the songs were swapped. How Deep Is Your Love became the emotional heartbeat of Saturday Night Fever and a number one hit. Yvonne's powerhouse delivery of If I Can't Have You, also a number one hit. Icon Radio has a song that made Yvonne Elliman the first woman to hit number one with a Bee Gees produced track. From 1977, this is If I Can't Have You.

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3: Icon weather. Cloudy with a chance of showers Thursday evening and a low of 14. On Friday, a chance of showers in the afternoon with a risk of a thunderstorm. Wind gusting up to 50 kilometers an hour and a high of 17. Showers continuing into Friday evening and overnight with a risk of a thunderstorm early in the evening. A low of 14.
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2: Chattahoochee. Mm-hmm. Well, Jim McBride and I wrote that, and I just thought that it was, a title of the name of a river in Georgia that I grew up on around, and nobody, unless they were from that area, were even going to know what in the world I was singing about. And it was, I guess the song was really more than that. It was a growing up kind of coming of age song in a small town. And I realized later that everybody had a Chattahoochee or something like that. So they related to it regardless of the title. So I was wrong on that one.
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4: Cloudy with a chance of showers Thursday evening and a low of 14. On Friday, a chance of showers in the afternoon with a risk of a thunderstorm. Wind gusting up to 50 kilometers an hour and a high of 17. Showers continuing into Friday evening and overnight with a risk of a thunderstorm early in the evening. A low of 14.
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story behind the Eagles' Witchy Woman is magical. Guitarist Bernie Ledden came up with the riff when he was still with the Flying Burrito Brothers. Very quickly, he joined the Eagles and brought the riff to Don Henley. Just as Don came down with the flu and wound up in and out of fevered dreams for days while he was reading a biography of Zelda Fitzgerald, the wife of author F. Scott Fitzgerald. Zelda was a famous flapper in the Roaring Twenties, the jazz age, and is said to have drove herself to madness with a silver spoon she used to scoop sugar into her absinthe. F. Scott is said to have written the character Daisy Buchanan in The Great Gatsby based on Zelda. Henley also knew a lot of women in the LA club scene who were into the occult. It was that bubbling cauldron that inspired the lyrics for Witchy Woman on their eponymously titled debut studio album in 1972. Double, double toil and trouble. The Eagles on Icon Radio.

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1: Good afternoon. I'm Julieta Zhang. The Renfrew County District School Board has announced a partnership with the ReNature Foundation focused on constructing outdoor learning spaces for students. Board CEO Kristen Neamey says spaces will be constructed at the board's kindergarten to grade 6 elementary schools and where the board owns the property. This includes Madawaska Valley District School, Killaloe Public School, Palmer Rapids Public School, and Eganville and District Public School. Neamey says the outdoor spaces will house different types of shade trees and natural sitting areas for whole group instruction, small group instruction, and individual learning in pairs. She says the board wants to embed outdoor learning into the curriculum using the spaces, building on what is already happening in the schools.
2: When I arrived here in Renfrew County District School Board and visited all the schools, I noticed two things. Educators already here have a huge passion for outdoor learning and environmental education. And secondly, our schoolyards are beautiful.
1: Neamey says the project aligns with the board's strategic priorities, including Indigenous education, which has ties to outdoor and land-based learning. She adds planning for outdoor learning this fall is underway, and they expect construction on the outdoor learning spaces to start in spring and summer of 2027. Police are urging drivers to stop, look, and live. OPP say it's dangerous to pull out in front of large commercial vehicles, and they are trying to make sure that message hits home in a new campaign. They say transport trucks require significantly more time and distance to come to a complete stop compared to passenger vehicles. When drivers misjudge the distance or fail to yield properly, the consequences can be catastrophic, not only for those directly involved, but for their families, loved ones, and the broader community. You're reminded to allow ample time and distance before entering or crossing in front of large vehicles, never assume a transport truck can slow down or stop quickly, and approach intersections with patience and caution. Taking a few extra seconds to stop, look, and assess the situation carefully, police say, can make the difference between a safe journey and a devastating outcome. The Ontario Provincial Police says Provincial Constable Taryn Bali will forever be a hero in life. A police funeral for Bali was held today in Mississauga. The 29-year-old officer was killed in the line of duty last week near Hearst in Northern Ontario. The OPP says Bali was a proud Canadian citizen, a volunteer, and a dedicated, enthusiastic officer with a strong sense of community. They say he exemplified a strong work ethic and demonstrated tremendous potential, adding his commitment and contributions will not be forgotten. Be the first to know. Sign up for news alerts at myberriesbaynow.com.
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1: Cloudy with a chance of showers Thursday evening and a low of 14. On Friday, a chance of showers in the afternoon with a risk of a thunderstorm. Wind gusting up to 50 kilometers an hour and a high of 17. Showers continuing into Friday evening and overnight with a risk of a thunderstorm early in the evening. A low of 14.
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3: Canada will be looking for its first ever win at a FIFA World Cup this afternoon. They take on Qatar in Vancouver at 6 p.m. Our country opened the tournament with a 1-1 tie with Bosnia and Herzegovina.
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Hi, I'm Jim Jackson, your lifelong radio groupie still scanning the dial. I love classic radio tales like the one former announcer's Pat Holliday shared with Big Jim Davis about the wild 1960s Beatles frenzy. When the Fab Four announced their 1965 summer tour, New York AM Top 40 stations went all out to grab listeners. It started with one giving away 25 concert tickets, then a rival upped it to 50, then 100, until one station blew everyone away with a private jet and tickets to all seven Beatles shows. Well, back in Western Canada, our station ran the Drive Decent campaign. We handed out sunspot stickers for rear windows. Then we'd go into traffic to spot one. And once we found somebody driving safely, we'd call out their description on the radio, ask them to pull over when safely possible, and then they were given a chance to pick from fanned envelopes with cash. 20s, 50s, 100s, and one big $1,000 bill. 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
1: Robbie Robertson on meeting Eric Clapton and breaking up Cream.
2: And it was after Music from Big Pink came out. He was such a kind, lovely guy. And I admired him, you know, musically. I thought he was so gifted. We were introduced and he said, you know, this record of yours, I've been telling people all over about this record. He said, I had one of the first acetates of it. And it affected me so strongly that I decided I'm breaking up Cream. I'm leaving Cream. And I said, whoa, wait a minute. I kind of like Cream. I don't want that responsibility. And he said, too late.
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6: Cloudy with a chance of showers Thursday evening and a low of 14. On Friday, a chance of showers in the afternoon with a risk of a thunderstorm. Wind gusting up to 50 kilometers an hour and a high of 17. Showers continuing into Friday evening and overnight with a risk of a thunderstorm early in the evening. A low of 14.
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0: told me it was in put into number 2. He was asking why it doesn't come up on 311. So after I yelled and screamed and telling him why.
1: 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You just gotta pass the rest to get to the best. Must be 19 or older.
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Man, the recording industry makes for some strange bedfellows. It was March 6th, 1970. Charles Manson, the serial killer, released an album called Lie. He was already facing murder charges for the infamous Tate LaBianca murders. He did it to capitalize on the notoriety and to raise money for his defense. Sharon Tate and the LaBiancas were accidental victims. The murderous Manson family members were actually looking for Terry Melcher, music producer and son of Doris Day. He owned the house and had spurned Manson's desire for a musical collaboration after he got to know him a little better. Manson had been a wannabe musician for a while, and he befriended the Beach Boys drummer, Dennis Wilson. Dennis actually talked the Beach Boys into recording a Charles Manson song called Cease to Exist. The title was changed to Never Learn Not to Love, and it was released as the B-side of the single Bluebirds Over the Mountain. Let's go with one of their more enlightened releases, The Beach Boys on Icon Radio.

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2: I was up in Scotland. I just thought, okay, I just got to go somewhere and try and write a song. And we happened to have a little pony that was called Jet on the farm. I was on a farm in Scotland. And I actually took my guitar and hiked up this great big hill. I just kind of find myself a place which is in the middle of nature, and just sat there and just started making up a song, you know. It's not one of those songs that I, even when I sing it now, I don't kind of know where all the words came from. I know where Jet came from, and I like the name. The words are probably about me and my father-in-law, you know, early days of getting married, and when your father-in-law is kind of a nuisance, and you kind of, hey. So he's probably the major in it, but, you know, it's only a song. So you kind of work your things out. That one was written halfway up a mountain in Scotland.
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4: Icon weather. Cloudy with a chance of showers Thursday evening and a low of 14. On Friday, a chance of showers in the afternoon with a risk of a thunderstorm. Wind gusting up to 50 kilometers an hour and a high of 17. Showers continuing into Friday evening and overnight with a risk of a thunderstorm early in the evening. A low of 14.
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